hear the clock ticking on the wall. Losing sleep, losing track of the tears I cry. Every drop is a waterfall. Every breath is a break in the

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2: 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She saw my strengths, told her my weakness. We were invisible.

Georgie Noriega, Rec 808, Shadow Towers, Puerto Rico. Welcome to the borough.

town's lost its faith. Our colors will fade eventually. So if our time is running out, day after day, we'll make the mundane a masterpiece. Oh my, my, oh my, my love. I take one look at you, you're taking me.

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